There goes Shania. That don't impress me much. West Coast 7XS. Good afternoon. It's Lee Dixon. And are you passionate about making a difference? Maybe making the community stronger? The Zion Lions Club is looking for you. As a Lion, you'll give back to the community through meaningful projects, connect with like-minded people who care about making a positive impact, and also develop new skills and be part of a global network of volunteers changing lives every day.

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1: 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Maybe you should get them out more. Oh.
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0: It's a bit of music and more of it for your weekend. Good afternoon, Lee Kenworthy. Before three, from St Elmo's Fire, John Parr. Sir Rock and Rod. And Pearl Jam. Music and more of it.
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dying. Gotta keep on trying. All the bees and birds are flying. Never let go, gotta hold on and not stop till the break of dawn. And keep moving, don't stop rocking.

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West Coast 7XS from 1982, A Flock of Seagulls and I Ran. Now, this month's win on the West. 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That's why we're giving away a Breville Pie Maker. A value at $120, all thanks to Queenstown Marketplace. 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And don't miss out to your chance to win and score this fantastic prize, all thanks to Queenstown Marketplace. That is this month's win on the West. Still to come, some Cyndi Lauper. We've got the Eagles. Take it easy. And the Chili Peppers. Let's go back to 1992 with Richard Marc, a classic and Hazard.